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1: Amen. Thank you, Mono Pastor Kigoson. 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

0: 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Right now, she's in a good state, and she's happy to be back in school after waiting for a long time.
1: We have inspected the school. The school is okay. The girls are happy. They have met the measures, the requirements for their safety, and their safety measures that have been taken. Actually, the school is in a better state than it was, and we are happy. Our children have healed. My daughter is okay. We took her through counseling.
2: Kuringana na murugamiri munene wa kidhomo dhine wa getaru kia Rift Valley, nike James Idimuri au gete arutuwaya ni maukoro makivewa mataro bere ya masokete iradhiri neguwa makore mavra. 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
3: On Tuesday, they were here to attend to the teachers. They have talked to the teachers, and you can already see a positive turnaround. The teachers are quite well prepared to receive the children. Then, as I said on Monday, we are receiving the Form 4s today. We expect about 150 students. We have seen quite a number of them already. Almost half of them have already reported, and we expect by the end of the day, of course, we are expecting everybody to have reported. On Monday next week, we expect the grade 10s.
2: Na ekari ya rema tomagira varavara ya kuma embu kuthima no manjindo, manjimbo, riu ni mauritie maovitha avorithi, utigira ne mamatia ugitiri mwenoyo, na koroa na ando arema koretwe, makitha rekirando kuma varavara ya kuma embu kuthima no wakiretiri, naria, kana naria makoretwe, magitumira viki viki. 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
4: Most of the Kenyan entrepreneurs don't even know what they're doing. So you can imagine what they're doing with the taxes. Huh? So in this journey, when now we are becoming fully compliant, and I would like us to start it in a way that we are starting the journey of full compliance, because I believe this is something that is going to help a lot of entrepreneurs.
0: Nangahu ni uritie ene biasara gokorwa makisaria oge wanduarea adhomu na taramu ama ndumegi mbia liria marakorwa magisokia ugoti wao.
4: Even if you're doing audited, it also helps you in the auditing of your going concern. So in this journey, I want to say this, and I dare say this, that businesses in Kenya today are like marriages. Eh? They don't go wrong, they start wrong. And one of the things that we need to do in this journey, first of all, is get the right partners. Not just the partner you're starting the business with, but also carry as your partner, right?
0: Juma ya umundi tukoro tukibie dhokore ya siakago mbere North Sonyitanire na Wilson Mogo akarwa gitumenyithuria thogora wa irio nyomo ovane.
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1: We are here to push for two main agendas. Number one, to unify Kenyans. You know, for the longest of period, Kenyan politics has been ethnic, regional. But come 2027, Kenya will experience a shift in politics where people will not be judged by where they come from, but on the content of their character, what policies one is preferring. You know, no one make an application to be born in Kisii, Murang'a, Eldoret, Kisumu, Mombasa, or even Garissa. But we all find ourselves there, and the only political formation which is national is Linda Mwananchi.
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2: Welcome back to Yeah, That's a Pepper Thing. 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
2: Those men who are hearing, please, even if you have not thought of dividing your estate and applying your will, please go ahead and do it because it saves a lot of problems. Even in the eyes of law, the first thing the law will ask you is, was there a will? And when you say there is no will, you are put straight into probate or succession, and that's where the fights now begin.
3: It's one group in this country that has been kind of marginalized. It's time that they were known that they exist, and it's time we had data.
0: Mudeo mvuro mathe komisi ya kivoi ngikwendithiria mavinda mega ni okambita mwendo wa gitonga
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